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3: Hi everyone, skies are going to be cloudy tonight. Temperatures will settle close to 70 degrees. Tomorrow for Saturday, it's going to be mostly cloudy, warm, humid, with a high of 87. It's going to be a little breezy for Saturday. For Sunday, we're back to mostly sunny skies and a high near 90 degrees. Monday, partly cloudy, highs again near 90, with a slight chance of a shower or thunderstorm for Monday afternoon, and a better chance of showers and thunderstorms for Monday night and Tuesday. From the Arkansas Now Weather Center, I'm meteorologist Laura Huckabee.

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1: Hi everyone, skies are going to be cloudy tonight. Temperatures will settle close to 70 degrees. Tomorrow for Saturday, it's going to be mostly cloudy, warm, humid, with a high of 87. It's going to be a little breezy for Saturday. For Sunday, we're back to mostly sunny skies and a high near 90 degrees. Monday, partly cloudy, highs again near 90, with a slight chance of a shower or thunderstorm for Monday afternoon, and a better chance of showers and thunderstorms for Monday night and Tuesday. From the Arkansas Now Weather Center, I'm meteorologist Laura Huckabee.

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1: 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Headliners this year are 901 Heavy Hitters on Friday night, and Saturday will be Sawyer Brown with supporting act David Lee Murphy. 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Then on Saturday, gates open at 3 p.m., and the music off at 4 with Abby Pierce. David Lee Murphy at 6.

0: and ending the night, the M80s at 10 o'clock. Tickets are just $20 for Friday, $40 for Saturday, or get the whole weekend pass for only $50. 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
2: Hi everyone, skies are going to be cloudy tonight. Temperatures will settle close to 70 degrees. Tomorrow for Saturday, it's going to be mostly cloudy, warm, humid, with a high of 87. It's going to be a little breezy for Saturday. For Sunday, we're back to mostly sunny skies and a high near 90 degrees. Monday, partly cloudy, highs again near 90, with a slight chance of a shower or thunderstorm for Monday afternoon, and a better chance of showers and thunderstorms for Monday night and Tuesday. From the Arkansas Now Weather Center, I'm meteorologist Laura Huckabee.

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1: ABC News, I'm Dave Packer. President Trump back in the U.S. after days of talks with China's President Xi. Xi warning the U.S. not to interfere in its actions regarding Taiwan. Trump not able to get Xi to agree persuade its ally Iran to reopen the Strait of Hormuz. Harvey Weinstein's sexual assault trial has ended in a mistrial after a jury could not unanimously decide whether to convict Weinstein of allegedly raping Jessica Mann in 2013. ABC's Peter Haralambos.
2: This was multiple days of deliberation. The jury sending back a note yesterday saying they were having trouble reaching a verdict, and the judge ultimately throwing out the case today after the jury said they could continue to be unable to reach that verdict here.
1: Sources tell ABC News that President Trump may drop his $10 billion lawsuit against the IRS in exchange for a nearly $2 billion fund to compensate allies who claim they were wrongfully targeted by the Biden administration. Democrats calling it a political slush fund. This is ABC News.
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5: Hi everyone, skies are going to be cloudy tonight. Temperatures will settle close to 70 degrees. Tomorrow for Saturday, it's going to be mostly cloudy, warm, humid, with a high of 87. It's going to be a little breezy for Saturday. For Sunday, we're back to mostly sunny skies and a high near 90 degrees. Monday, partly cloudy, highs again near 90, with a slight chance of a shower or thunderstorm for Monday afternoon, and a better chance of showers and thunderstorms for Monday night and Tuesday. From the Arkansas Now Weather Center, I'm meteorologist Laura Huckabee.

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1: Hi, everyone. Skies are going to be cloudy tonight. Temperatures will settle close to 70 degrees. Tomorrow for Saturday, it's going to be mostly cloudy, warm, humid, with a high of 87. It's going to be a little breezy for Saturday. For Sunday, we're back to mostly sunny skies and a high near 90 degrees. Monday, partly cloudy, highs again near 90, with a slight chance of a shower or thunderstorm for Monday afternoon, and a better chance of showers and thunderstorms for Monday night and Tuesday. From the Arkansas Now Weather Center, I'm meteorologist Laura Huckabee.

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3: Hi everyone, skies are going to be cloudy tonight. Temperatures will settle close to 70 degrees. Tomorrow for Saturday, it's going to be mostly cloudy, warm, humid, with a high of 87. It's going to be a little breezy for Saturday. For Sunday, we're back to mostly sunny skies and a high near 90 degrees. Monday, partly cloudy, highs again near 90, with a slight chance of a shower or thunderstorm for Monday afternoon, and a better chance of showers and thunderstorms for Monday night and Tuesday. From the Arkansas Now Weather Center, I'm meteorologist Laura Huckabee.

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1: ABC News, I'm Dave Packer. President Trump back at the White House after his three-day visit with China's leader Xi. It's unclear yet if any agreements were made. Mr. Trump had hoped the meeting would lead to China encouraging its ally Iran to reopen the Strait of Hormuz. Instead, China gave the USA a red line not to cross regarding support for Taiwan. Returning on Air Force One, Trump discussing his hopes of ending the Ukraine war, even as renewed missile strikes killed several dozen people this morning.
2: It's one that we'd like to see settled. Until last night, it was looking good, but they took a big hit last night. So it's going to happen, but it's a shame.
1: Russia and Ukraine ramping up those attacks. President Zelensky says Ukraine's now striking the Russian oil industry and military production sites. The U.S. Supreme Court has denied Virginia Democrats' request to stay the state Supreme Court decision that invalidated a voter-approved redistricting effort. There were no noted dissents. This is ABC News.
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12: Hi, everyone. Skies are going to be cloudy tonight. Temperatures will settle close to 70 degrees. Tomorrow for Saturday, it's going to be mostly cloudy, warm, humid, with a high of 87. It's going to be a little breezy for Saturday. For Sunday, we're back to mostly sunny skies and a high near 90 degrees. Monday, partly cloudy, highs again near 90, with a slight chance of a shower or thunderstorm for Monday afternoon, and a better chance of showers and thunderstorms for Monday night and Tuesday. From the Arkansas Now Weather Center, I'm meteorologist Laura Huckabee.

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1: Hi, everyone. Skies are going to be cloudy tonight. Temperatures will settle close to 70 degrees. Tomorrow for Saturday, it's going to be mostly cloudy, warm, humid, with a high of 87. It's going to be a little breezy for Saturday. For Sunday, we're back to mostly sunny skies and a high near 90 degrees. Monday, partly cloudy, highs again near 90, with a slight chance of a shower or thunderstorm for Monday afternoon, and a better chance of showers and thunderstorms for Monday night and Tuesday. From the Arkansas Now Weather Center, I'm meteorologist Laura Huckabee.

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2: Hi everyone, skies are going to be cloudy tonight. Temperatures will settle close to 70 degrees. Tomorrow for Saturday, it's going to be mostly cloudy, warm, humid, with a high of 87. It's going to be a little breezy for Saturday. For Sunday, we're back to mostly sunny skies and a high near 90 degrees. Monday, partly cloudy, highs again near 90, with a slight chance of a shower or thunderstorm for Monday afternoon, and a better chance of showers and thunderstorms for Monday night and Tuesday. From the Arkansas Now Weather Center, I'm meteorologist Laura Huckabee.

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1: ABC News, I'm Dave Packer. Back at the White House after a summit with China's president.
2: President Trump hoped to persuade Xi to pressure China's ally Iran to reopen the Strait of Hormuz as Americans grapple with soaring gas prices.
3: We feel very similar, right? We want that to end. We don't want them to have a nuclear weapon. We want the straits open.
2: But Xi made no promise to intervene in the war Trump launched. China's foreign ministry calling it a war that should not have happened.
1: ABC's Rachel Scott. The $10 billion lawsuit that President Trump filed for the leak of his 2019 tax returns to be dropped in return for the U.S. government creating a fund that will review claims of people who allege they were victims of a weaponization by the government. Harvey Weinstein's sexual assault trial ended in a mistrial after a jury could not unanimously decide whether to convict Weinstein of allegedly raping Jessica Mann in 2013. This is ABC News.
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8: Hi everyone, skies are going to be cloudy tonight. Temperatures will settle close to 70 degrees. Tomorrow for Saturday, it's going to be mostly cloudy, warm, humid, with a high of 87. It's going to be a little breezy for Saturday. For Sunday, we're back to mostly sunny skies and a high near 90 degrees. Monday, partly cloudy, highs again near 90, with a slight chance of a shower or thunderstorm for Monday afternoon, and a better chance of showers and thunderstorms for Monday night and Tuesday. From the Arkansas Now Weather Center, I'm meteorologist Laura Huckabee.

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2: Hi everyone, skies are going to be cloudy tonight. Temperatures will settle close to 70 degrees. Tomorrow for Saturday, it's going to be mostly cloudy, warm, humid, with a high of 87. It's going to be a little breezy for Saturday. For Sunday, we're back to mostly sunny skies and a high near 90 degrees. Monday, partly cloudy, highs again near 90, with a slight chance of a shower or thunderstorm for Monday afternoon, and a better chance of showers and thunderstorms for Monday night and Tuesday. From the Arkansas Now Weather Center, I'm meteorologist Laura Huckabee.

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2: Hi everyone, skies are going to be cloudy tonight. Temperatures will settle close to 70 degrees. Tomorrow for Saturday, it's going to be mostly cloudy, warm, humid, with a high of 87. It's going to be a little breezy for Saturday. For Sunday, we're back to mostly sunny skies and a high near 90 degrees. Monday, partly cloudy, highs again near 90, with a slight chance of a shower or thunderstorm for Monday afternoon, and a better chance of showers and thunderstorms for Monday night and Tuesday. From the Arkansas Now Weather Center, I'm meteorologist Laura Huckabee.

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1: ABC News, I'm Dave Packer. Sources tell us that President Trump is expected to drop his $10 billion lawsuit against the IRS. They say this would be in exchange for the creation of a $1.7 billion fund to compensate allies who claim they were wrongfully targeted by the Biden administration. House Democratic Caucus Chairman Pete Aguilar.
2: This is ridiculous, but this is exactly, you know, who he is. Somehow, he'll find a way to try to pay himself in addition to, you know, some of the 1,500 insurrectionists who he pardoned for trying to take over the Capitol here.
1: President Trump back at the White House after days of talks with China's President Xi. The U.S. Supreme Court has denied Virginia Democrats' request to stay the Supreme Court decision that invalidated a voter-approved redistricting effort. The Texas Supreme Court rejecting a push from state Republicans and Governor Greg Abbott to reprimand the 50 Democratic state senators who fled the state last year during redistricting. This is ABC News.
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5: Hi everyone, skies are going to be cloudy tonight. Temperatures will settle close to 70 degrees. Tomorrow for Saturday, it's going to be mostly cloudy, warm, humid, with a high of 87. It's going to be a little breezy for Saturday. For Sunday, we're back to mostly sunny skies and a high near 90 degrees. Monday, partly cloudy, highs again near 90, with a slight chance of a shower or thunderstorm for Monday afternoon, and a better chance of showers and thunderstorms for Monday night and Tuesday. From the Arkansas Now Weather Center, I'm meteorologist Laura Huckabee.

freight train north to Detroit City. And after all these years, I find I've just been wasting my time. So I just think I'll take my foolish pride and put it on a southbound freight and ride. Go on back to the loved ones, the ones that I left waiting so far behind.

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1: Hi, everyone. Skies are going to be cloudy tonight. Temperatures will settle close to 70 degrees. Tomorrow for Saturday, it's going to be mostly cloudy, warm, humid, with a high of 87. It's going to be a little breezy for Saturday. For Sunday, we're back to mostly sunny skies and a high near 90 degrees. Monday, partly cloudy, highs again near 90, with a slight chance of a shower or thunderstorm for Monday afternoon, and a better chance of showers and thunderstorms for Monday night and Tuesday. From the Arkansas Now Weather Center, I'm meteorologist Laura Huckabee.

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1: Hi everyone, skies are going to be cloudy tonight. Temperatures will settle close to 70 degrees. Tomorrow for Saturday, it's going to be mostly cloudy, warm, humid, with a high of 87. It's going to be a little breezy for Saturday. For Sunday, we're back to mostly sunny skies and a high near 90 degrees. Monday, partly cloudy, highs again near 90, with a slight chance of a shower or thunderstorm for Monday afternoon, and a better chance of showers and thunderstorms for Monday night and Tuesday. From the Arkansas Now Weather Center, I'm meteorologist Laura Huckabee.

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1: ABC News, I'm Dave Packer. The nation's largest commuter railway is on strike. Workers from New York's Long Island Railroad walked off the job at 12:01 a.m. Saturday morning after negotiations with the Metropolitan Transportation Authority ended without a new contract. Long Island and the New York City region bracing for an extremely challenging commute should this continue to Monday. President Trump back at the White House after days of talks with China's President Xi, asked as he walked off Marine One how it went.
2: We made great deals, we did great trade deals, we had great relationships, and a lot of things have happened and you'll be hearing about them, but that was a tremendous success. I think it really was a historic moment. Thank you very much.
1: Sources tell ABC News President Trump's expected to drop his $10 billion lawsuit against the IRS. It would be in exchange for the creation of a massive fund to compensate allies who claim they were wrongfully targeted by the Biden administration. This is ABC News.
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10: Hi, everyone. Skies are going to be cloudy tonight. Temperatures will settle close to 70 degrees. Tomorrow for Saturday, it's going to be mostly cloudy, warm, humid, with a high of 87. It's going to be a little breezy for Saturday. For Sunday, we're back to mostly sunny skies and a high near 90 degrees. Monday, partly cloudy, highs again near 90, with a slight chance of a shower or thunderstorm for Monday afternoon, and a better chance of showers and thunderstorms for Monday night and Tuesday. From the Arkansas Now Weather Center, I'm meteorologist Laura Huckabee.

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1: Hi everyone, skies are going to be cloudy tonight. Temperatures will settle close to 70 degrees. Tomorrow for Saturday, it's going to be mostly cloudy, warm, humid, with a high of 87. It's going to be a little breezy for Saturday. For Sunday, we're back to mostly sunny skies and a high near 90 degrees. Monday, partly cloudy, highs again near 90, with a slight chance of a shower or thunderstorm for Monday afternoon, and a better chance of showers and thunderstorms for Monday night and Tuesday. From the Arkansas Now Weather Center, I'm meteorologist Laura Huckabee.

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1: Hi everyone, skies are going to be cloudy tonight. Temperatures will settle close to 70 degrees. Tomorrow for Saturday, it's going to be mostly cloudy, warm, humid, with a high of 87. It's going to be a little breezy for Saturday. For Sunday, we're back to mostly sunny skies and a high near 90 degrees. Monday, partly cloudy, highs again near 90, with a slight chance of a shower or thunderstorm for Monday afternoon, and a better chance of showers and thunderstorms for Monday night and Tuesday. From the Arkansas Now Weather Center, I'm meteorologist Laura Huckabee.
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2: ABC News, I'm Dave Packer. Sources tell us that President Trump is expected to drop his $10 billion lawsuit against the IRS. They say this would be in exchange for the creation of a $1.7 billion fund to compensate allies who claim they were wrongfully targeted by the Biden administration. House Democratic Caucus Chairman Pete Aguilar.
3: This is ridiculous, but this is exactly, you know, who he is. Some way, somehow, he'll find a way to try to pay himself in addition to, you know, some of the 1,500 insurrectionists who he pardoned for trying to take over the Capitol here.
2: President Trump back at the White House after days of talks with China's President Xi. The U.S. Supreme Court has denied to stay the Supreme Court decision that invalidated a voter-approved redistricting effort. The Texas Supreme Court rejecting a push from state Republicans and Governor Greg Abbott to reprimand the 50 Democratic state senators who fled the state last year during redistricting. This is ABC News.
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6: Hi everyone, skies are going to be cloudy tonight. Temperatures will settle close to 70 degrees. Tomorrow for Saturday, it's going to be mostly cloudy, warm, humid, with a high of 87. It's going to be a little breezy for Saturday. For Sunday, we're back to mostly sunny skies and a high near 90 degrees. Monday, partly cloudy, highs again near 90, with a slight chance of a shower or thunderstorm for Monday afternoon, and a better chance of showers and thunderstorms for Monday night and Tuesday. From the Arkansas Now Weather Center, I'm meteorologist Laura Huckabee.

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1: Hi, everyone. Skies are going to be cloudy tonight. Temperatures will settle close to 70 degrees. Tomorrow for Saturday, it's going to be mostly cloudy, warm, humid, with a high of 87. It's going to be a little breezy for Saturday. For Sunday, we're back to mostly sunny skies and a high near 90 degrees. Monday, partly cloudy, highs again near 90, with a slight chance of a shower or thunderstorm for Monday afternoon, and a better chance of showers and thunderstorms for Monday night and Tuesday. From the Arkansas Now Weather Center, I'm meteorologist Laura Huckabee.

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1: Hi, everyone. Skies are going to be cloudy tonight. Temperatures will settle close to 70 degrees. Tomorrow for Saturday, it's going to be mostly cloudy, warm, humid, with a high of 87. It's going to be a little breezy for Saturday. For Sunday, we're back to mostly sunny skies and a high near 90 degrees. Monday, partly cloudy, highs again near 90, with a slight chance of a shower or thunderstorm for Monday afternoon, and a better chance of showers and thunderstorms for Monday night and Tuesday. From the Arkansas Now Weather Center, I'm meteorologist Laura Huckabee. Only

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2: ABC News, I'm Dave Packer. The nation's largest commuter railway is on strike. Workers from New York's Long Island Railroad walked off the job at 12:01 a.m. Saturday morning after negotiations with the Metropolitan Transportation Authority ended without a new contract. Long Island and the New York City region bracing for an extremely challenging commute should this continue to Monday. President Trump back at the White House after days of talks with China's President Xi, asked as he walked off Marine One how it went.
3: We made great deals, we did great trade deals, we had great relationships, and a lot of things have happened and you'll be hearing about them. But that was a tremendous success. I think it really was a historic moment. Thank you.
2: Sources tell ABC News President Trump's expected to drop his $10 billion lawsuit against the IRS. It would be in exchange for the creation of a massive fund to compensate allies who claim they were wrongfully targeted by the Biden administration. This is ABC News.
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6: Hi everyone, skies are going to be cloudy tonight. Temperatures will settle close to 70 degrees. Tomorrow for Saturday, it's going to be mostly cloudy, warm, humid, with a high of 87. It's going to be a little breezy for Saturday. For Sunday, we're back to mostly sunny skies and a high near 90 degrees. Monday, partly cloudy, highs again near 90, with a slight chance of a shower or thunderstorm for Monday afternoon, and a better chance of showers and thunderstorms for Monday night and Tuesday. From the Arkansas Now Weather Center, I'm meteorologist Laura Huckabee.

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1: Hi everyone, skies are going to be cloudy tonight. Temperatures will settle close to 70 degrees. Tomorrow for Saturday, it's going to be mostly cloudy, warm, humid, with a high of 87. It's going to be a little breezy for Saturday. For Sunday, we're back to mostly sunny skies and a high near 90 degrees. Monday, partly cloudy, highs again near 90, with a slight chance of a shower or thunderstorm for Monday afternoon, and a better chance of showers and thunderstorms for Monday night and Tuesday. From the Arkansas Now Weather Center, I'm meteorologist Laura Huckabee.

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1: Hi, everyone. Skies are going to be cloudy tonight. Temperatures will settle close to 70 degrees. Tomorrow for Saturday, it's going to be mostly cloudy, warm, humid, with a high of 87. It's going to be a little breezy for Saturday. For Sunday, we're back to mostly sunny skies and a high near 90 degrees. Monday, partly cloudy, highs again near 90, with a slight chance of a shower or thunderstorm for Monday afternoon, and a better chance of showers and thunderstorms for Monday night and Tuesday. From the Arkansas Now Weather Center, I'm meteorologist Laura Huckabee.

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1: ABC News, I'm Dave Packer. Sources tell us that President Trump is expected to drop his $10 billion lawsuit against the IRS. They say this would be in exchange for the creation of a $1.7 billion fund to compensate allies who claim they were wrongfully targeted by the Biden administration. House Democratic Caucus Chairman Pete Aguilar.
2: This is ridiculous, but this is exactly, you know, who he is. Some way, somehow, he'll find a way to try to pay himself, in addition to, you know, some of the 1,500 insurrectionists who he pardoned for trying to take over the Capitol here.
1: President Trump back at the White House after days of talks with China's President Xi. The U.S. Supreme Court has denied Virginia Democrats' request to stay the Supreme Court decision that invalidated a voter-approved redistricting effort. The Texas Supreme Court rejecting a push from state Republicans and Governor Greg Abbott to reprimand the 50 Democratic state senators who fled the state last year during redistricting. This is ABC News.
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5: Hi everyone, skies are going to be cloudy tonight. Temperatures will settle close to 70 degrees. Tomorrow for Saturday, it's going to be mostly cloudy, warm, humid, with a high of 87. It's going to be a little breezy for Saturday. For Sunday, we're back to mostly sunny skies and a high near 90 degrees. Monday, partly cloudy, highs again near 90, with a slight chance of a shower or thunderstorm for Monday afternoon, and a better chance of showers and thunderstorms for Monday night and Tuesday. From the Arkansas Now Weather Center, I'm meteorologist Laura Huckabee.

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1: Hi, everyone. Skies are going to be cloudy tonight. Temperatures will settle close to 70 degrees. Tomorrow for Saturday, it's going to be mostly cloudy, warm, humid, with a high of 87. It's going to be a little breezy for Saturday. For Sunday, we're back to mostly sunny skies and a high near 90 degrees. Monday, partly cloudy, highs again near 90, with a slight chance of a shower or thunderstorm for Monday afternoon, and a better chance of showers and thunderstorms for Monday night and Tuesday. From the Arkansas Now Weather Center, I'm meteorologist Laura Huckabee.

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1: Hi, everyone. Skies are going to be cloudy tonight. Temperatures will settle close to 70 degrees. Tomorrow for Saturday, it's going to be mostly cloudy, warm, humid, with a high of 87. It's going to be a little breezy for Saturday. For Sunday, we're back to mostly sunny skies and a high near 90 degrees. Monday, partly cloudy, highs again near 90, with a slight chance of a shower or thunderstorm for Monday afternoon, and a better chance of showers and thunderstorms for Monday night and Tuesday. From the Arkansas Now Weather Center, I'm meteorologist Laura Huckabee.

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1: ABC News, I'm Dave Packer. The nation's largest commuter railway is on strike. Workers from New York's Long Island Railroad walked off the job at 12:01 a.m. Saturday morning after negotiations with the Metropolitan Transportation Authority ended without a new contract. Long Island and the New York City region bracing for an extremely challenging commute should this continue to Monday. President Trump back at the White House after days of talks with China's President Xi, asked as he walked off Marine One how it went.
2: We made great deals, we did great trade deals, we have great relationships, and a lot of things have happened and you'll be hearing about them. But that was a tremendous success. I think it really was a historic moment. Thank you.
1: Sources tell ABC News President Trump's expected to drop his $10 billion lawsuit against the IRS. It would be in exchange for the creation of a massive fund to compensate allies who claim they were wrongfully targeted by the Biden administration. This is ABC News.
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5: Hi everyone, skies are going to be cloudy tonight. Temperatures will settle close to 70 degrees. Tomorrow for Saturday, it's going to be mostly cloudy, warm, humid, with a high of 87. It's going to be a little breezy for Saturday. For Sunday, we're back to mostly sunny skies and a high near 90 degrees. Monday, partly cloudy, highs again near 90, with a slight chance of a shower or thunderstorm for Monday afternoon, and a better chance of showers and thunderstorms for Monday night and Tuesday. From the Arkansas Now Weather Center, I'm meteorologist Laura Huckabee. Oh.

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1: Hi everyone, skies are going to be cloudy tonight. Temperatures will settle close to 70 degrees. Tomorrow for Saturday, it's going to be mostly cloudy, warm, humid, with a high of 87. It's going to be a little breezy for Saturday. For Sunday, we're back to mostly sunny skies and a high near 90 degrees. Monday, partly cloudy, highs again near 90, with a slight chance of a shower or thunderstorm for Monday afternoon, and a better chance of showers and thunderstorms for Monday night and Tuesday. From the Arkansas Now Weather Center, I'm meteorologist Laura Huckabee.

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1: Hi everyone, skies are going to be cloudy tonight. Temperatures will settle close to 70 degrees. Tomorrow for Saturday, it's going to be mostly cloudy, warm, humid, with a high of 87. It's going to be a little breezy for Saturday. For Sunday, we're back to mostly sunny skies and a high near 90 degrees. Monday, partly cloudy, highs again near 90, with a slight chance of a shower or thunderstorm for Monday afternoon, and a better chance of showers and thunderstorms for Monday night and Tuesday. From the Arkansas Now Weather Center, I'm meteorologist Laura Huckabee.

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1: ABC News, I'm Dave Packer. Sources tell us that President Trump is expected to drop his $10 billion lawsuit against the IRS. They say this would be in exchange for the creation of a $1.7 billion fund to compensate allies who claim they were wrongfully targeted by the Biden administration. House Democratic Caucus Chairman Pete Aguilar.
2: This is ridiculous, but this is exactly, you know, who he is. Some way, somehow, he'll find a way to try to pay himself, in addition to, you know, some of the 1,500 insurrectionists who he pardoned for trying to take over the Capitol here.
1: President Trump back at the White House after days of talks with China's President Xi. The U.S. Supreme Court has denied Virginia Democrats' request to stay the Supreme Court decision that invalidated a voter-approved redistricting effort. The Texas Supreme Court rejecting a push from state Republicans and Governor Greg Abbott to reprimand the 50 Democratic state senators who fled the state last year during redistricting. This is ABC News.
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5: Hi, everyone. Skies are going to be a little on the cloudy side for our Saturday. Even though we're mostly cloudy, we're not going to see any rain. It'll be breezy, warm, humid. Highs will be in the mid-80s. For tonight, skies will clear with a low near 70 degrees. That means tomorrow, for Sunday, we'll be back to mostly sunny skies at a high close to 90. For Monday, we'll be partly cloudy. We've got a slight chance of a shower or storm for Monday afternoon, and then a better chance of showers and storms for Monday night. From the Arkansas Now Weather Center, I'm meteorologist Laura Huckabee.

0: Let's go back to the 60s and 70s. It was a great time. The Oldies Network.
1: Hi, everyone. Skies are going to be a little on the cloudy side for our Saturday. Even though we're mostly cloudy, we're not going to see any rain. It'll be breezy, warm, humid. Highs will be in the mid-80s. For tonight, skies will clear with a low near 70 degrees. That means tomorrow, for Sunday, we'll be back to mostly sunny skies at a high close to 90. For Monday, we'll be partly cloudy. We've got a slight chance of a shower or storm for Monday afternoon, and then a better chance of showers and storms for Monday night. From the Arkansas Now Weather Center, I'm meteorologist Laura Huckabee.

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1: Hi, everyone. Skies are going to be a little on the cloudy side for our Saturday. Even though we're mostly cloudy, we're not going to see any rain. It'll be breezy, warm, humid. Highs will be in the mid-80s. For tonight, skies will clear with a low near 70 degrees. That means tomorrow, for Sunday, we'll be back to mostly sunny skies at a high close to 90. For Monday, we'll be partly cloudy. We've got a slight chance of a shower or storm for Monday afternoon, and then a better chance of showers and storms for Monday night. From the Arkansas Now Weather Center, I'm meteorologist Laura Huckabee.

some of y'all never been down south too much. I'm gonna tell you a little bit about this so that you understand what I'm talking about. Down there we have a plant that grows out in the woods and the fields. Looks something like a turnip green. Nearby called it poke salad. Poke salad. 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Carry it home and cook it for supper. 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They did all right. Down in Louisiana.

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1: ABC News, I'm Chuck Siebertson. The $10 billion lawsuit President Trump filed for the leak of his 2019 tax returns will be dropped in return for the government creating a fund to review claims of people alleging they were victimized by the Biden administration. Legal battles ahead, says ABC's Catherine Falders in Washington.
2: Democrats and Trump's critics have called this extortion, a way to steal money from the U.S. government by suing the government that he runs.
1: Russian drone and missile strikes took down a 9-story apartment building in the Ukrainian capital of Kyiv this week, killing many of the civilians inside. Analysts say thousands of Russian soldiers are killed each month in the war. Harvey Weinstein's sexual assault trial has ended in a mistrial after a jury could not unanimously decide whether to convict the former Hollywood producer of allegedly raping Jessica Mann in 2013. In New York, Long Island Railroad workers are on strike. Management's offer to reduce health care contributions is an issue. This is ABC News.
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8: Hi, everyone. Skies are going to be a little on the cloudy side for our Saturday. Even though we're mostly cloudy, we're not going to see any rain. It'll be breezy, warm, humid. Highs will be in the mid-80s. For tonight, skies will clear with a low near 70 degrees. That means tomorrow, for Sunday, we'll be back to mostly sunny skies at a high close to 90. For Monday, we'll be partly cloudy. We've got a slight chance of a shower or storm for Monday afternoon, and then a better chance of showers and storms for Monday night. From the Arkansas Now Weather Center, I'm meteorologist Laura Huckabee.

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2: Hi, everyone. Skies are going to be a little on the cloudy side for our Saturday. Even though we're mostly cloudy, we're not going to see any rain. It'll be breezy, warm, humid. Highs will be in the mid-80s. For tonight, skies will clear with a low near 70 degrees. That means tomorrow, for Sunday, we'll be back to mostly sunny skies at a high close to 90. For Monday, we'll be partly cloudy. We've got a slight chance of a shower or storm for Monday afternoon, and then a better chance of showers and storms for Monday night. From the Arkansas Now Weather Center, I'm meteorologist Laura Huggins.

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2: Hi everyone, skies are going to be a little on the cloudy side for our Saturday. Even though we're mostly cloudy, we're not going to see any rain. It'll be breezy, warm, humid, highs will be in the mid-80s. For tonight, skies will clear with a low near 70 degrees. That means tomorrow, for Sunday, we'll be back to mostly sunny skies at a high close to 90. For Monday, we'll be partly cloudy. We've got a slight chance of a shower or storm for Monday afternoon, and then a better chance of showers and storms for Monday night. From the Arkansas Now Weather Center, I'm meteorologist Laura Huckabee. Oh,

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1: ABC News, I'm Chuck Sievertson. Something the U.S. did get since the Trump-Xi Beijing summit, something planned before the event, China has granted a five-year extension to 425 U.S. beef companies to keep selling to the Chinese market. No trade deals have been confirmed yet by China. Taiwan pressing its case for a U.S. weapons deal after President Trump said he's not decided whether to go through with it. Taiwan says U.S. arms sales to the island have been a cornerstone of regional peace and stability. The Pentagon canceling deployment of about 4,200 Army troops set to head to Poland. ABC News senior Pentagon reporter Louis Martinez.
2: Additional forces were sent to counter the Russian invasion of Ukraine to what's called NATO's eastern flank. Over the last year and a half, American troops that had previously been there now being brought home.
1: In New York, Long Island Railroad workers went on strike after midnight. Management wanted to reduce health care contributions for new employees to offset pay raises. This is ABC News.
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9: Hi, everyone. Skies are going to be a little on the cloudy side for our Saturday. Even though we're mostly cloudy, we're not going to see any rain. It'll be breezy, warm, humid. Highs will be in the mid-80s. For tonight, skies will clear with a low near 70 degrees. That means tomorrow, for Sunday, we'll be back to mostly sunny skies at a high close to 90. For Monday, we'll be partly cloudy. We've got a slight chance of a shower or storm for Monday afternoon, and then a better chance of showers and storms for Monday night. From the Arkansas Now Weather Center, I'm meteorologist Laura Huckabee.

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5: Hi, everyone. Skies are going to be a little on the cloudy side for our Saturday. Even though we're mostly cloudy, we're not going to see any rain. It'll be breezy, warm, humid. Highs will be in the mid-80s. For tonight, skies will clear with a low near 70 degrees. That means tomorrow, for Sunday, we'll be back to mostly sunny skies at a high close to 9.

For Monday, we'll be partly cloudy. We've got a slight chance of a shower or storm for Monday afternoon, and then a better chance of showers and storms for Monday night. From the Arkansas Now Weather Center, I'm meteorologist Laura Huckabee.

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1: The Wynn Progress salutes the 2026 Wynn High School seniors. 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As we salute the 2026 graduates of Wynn High School, you'll find photos and information about this year's graduating class. 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
2: Hi, everyone. Skies are going to be a little on the cloudy side for our Saturday. Even though we're mostly cloudy, we're not going to see any rain. It'll be breezy, warm, humid. Highs will be in the mid-80s. For tonight, skies will clear with a low near 70 degrees. That means tomorrow, for Sunday, we'll be back to mostly sunny skies at a high close to 90. For Monday, we'll be partly cloudy. We've got a slight chance of a shower or storm for Monday afternoon, and then a better chance of showers and storms for Monday night. From the Arkansas Now Weather Center, I'm meteorologist Laura Huckabee.

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1: ABC News, I'm Chuck Sievertson. Amid few definite details about the Trump-Xi summit in Beijing, China saying it's granted a five-year extension to hundreds of U.S. beef companies to keep selling to the Chinese market, though it indicates the decision was made before the summit and it does not guarantee China will buy beef. The Pentagon canceling deployment of about 4,200 Army troops set to head to Poland. ABC News senior Pentagon reporter Louis Martinez.
2: Some of the members of this unit were already packing up and ready to go to Poland. And not only that, but their gear. We're talking maybe about 100 tanks were already in Europe.
1: Taiwan pressing its case for a U.S. weapons deal after President Trump said he's not decided whether to go through with it. Taiwan says U.S. arms sales to the island have been a cornerstone of regional peace and stability. Workers at the nation's busiest commuter railroad, Long Island's, went on strike after midnight over pay and health care issues. This is ABC News.
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7: Hi, everyone. Skies are going to be a little on the cloudy side for our Saturday. Even though we're mostly cloudy, we're not going to see any rain. It'll be breezy, warm, humid. Highs will be in the mid-80s. For tonight, skies will clear with a low near 70 degrees. That means tomorrow, for Sunday, we'll be back to mostly sunny skies at a high close to 90. For Monday, we'll be partly cloudy. We've got a slight chance of a shower or storm for Monday afternoon, and then a better chance of showers and storms for Monday night. From the Arkansas Now Weather Center, I'm meteorologist Laura Huckabee.

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4: Hi, everyone. Skies are going to be a little on the cloudy side for our Saturday. Even though we're mostly cloudy, we're not going to see any rain. It'll be breezy, warm, humid. Highs will be in the mid-80s. For tonight, skies will clear with a low near 70 degrees. That means tomorrow, for Sunday, we'll be back to mostly sunny skies at a high close to 90. For Monday, we'll be partly cloudy. We've got a slight chance of a shower or storm for Monday afternoon, and then a better chance of showers and storms for Monday night. From the Arkansas Now Weather Center, I'm meteorologist Laura Huckabee.

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2: Hi, everyone. Skies are going to be a little on the cloudy side for our Saturday. Even though we're mostly cloudy, we're not going to see any rain. It'll be breezy, warm, humid. Highs will be in the mid-80s. For tonight, skies will clear with a low near 70 degrees. That means tomorrow, for Sunday, we'll be back to mostly sunny skies at a high close to 90. For Monday, we'll be partly cloudy. We've got a slight chance of a shower or storm for Monday afternoon, and then a better chance of showers and storms for Monday night. From the Arkansas Now Weather Center, I'm meteorologist Laura Huckabee.

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1: ABC News, I'm Chuck Siebertson. An update on the 17 Americans who are on the cruise ship where the hantavirus spread. ABC's Andrew Dimbert.
2: U.S. health officials confirming for the first time no Americans are believed to be infected with the Andes strain, including the passenger who ended up replacing the ship doctor who initially tested positive. Further tests actually show he may have never been sick with the disease.
1: Taiwan pressing its case for the U.S. weapons deal that President Trump is holding up as, according to him, a bargaining chip with China. Few details are out about any definite specific deal made during the Beijing summit with Presidents Trump and Xi. China saying it's granted a five-year extension to hundreds of U.S. beef companies to keep selling to the Chinese market, though it indicates the decision was made before the summit. Workers at the nation's busiest commuter railroad, Long Island's, went on strike after midnight, opposed to the railroad reducing health care contributions in return for pay raises. This is ABC News.
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8: Hi, everyone. Skies are going to be a little on the cloudy side for our Saturday. Even though we're mostly cloudy, we're not going to see any rain. It'll be breezy, warm, humid. Highs will be in the mid-80s. For tonight, skies will clear with a low near 70 degrees. That means tomorrow, for Sunday, we'll be back to mostly sunny skies at a high close to 90. For Monday, we'll be partly cloudy. We've got a slight chance of a shower or storm for Monday afternoon, and then a better chance of showers and storms for Monday night. From the Arkansas Now Weather Center, I'm meteorologist Laura Huckabee.

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4: Hi, everyone. Skies are going to be a little on the cloudy side for our Saturday. Even though we're mostly cloudy, we're not going to see any rain. It'll be breezy, warm, humid. Highs will be in the mid-80s. For tonight, skies will clear with a low near 70 degrees. That means tomorrow, for Sunday, we'll be back to mostly sunny skies and a high close to 90. For Monday, we'll be partly cloudy. We've got a slight chance of a shower or storm for Monday afternoon, and then a better chance of showers and storms for Monday night. From the Arkansas Now Weather Center, I'm meteorologist Laura Huckabee.

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2: Hi, everyone. Skies are going to be a little on the cloudy side for our Saturday. Even though we're mostly cloudy, we're not going to see any rain. It'll be breezy, warm, humid. Highs will be in the mid-80s. For tonight, skies will clear with a low near 70 degrees. That means tomorrow, for Sunday, we'll be back to mostly sunny skies at a high close to 90. For Monday, we'll be partly cloudy. We've got a slight chance of a shower or storm for Monday afternoon, and then a better chance of showers and storms for Monday night. From the Arkansas Now Weather Center, I'm meteorologist Laura Huckabee.

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1: ABC News, I'm Chuck Sievertson. Taiwan is pressing its case for the U.S. weapons deal that President Trump is delaying. Taiwan says the commitment by the U.S. under a five-decades-old law to provide help has helped keep peace and stability in the region. Not only is China refusing to get involved to get Iran to reopen the Strait of Hormuz and lower gasoline prices, China says Presidents Trump and Xi at the Beijing summit agreed on a new vision of constructive strategic stability. Former Biden area U.S. Ambassador to China, Nicholas Byrne.
2: This is a trap for the United States. The Chinese have tried this before, which is why previous administrations haven't agreed to it.
1: Iran's foreign minister today blaming a lack of trust as the biggest obstacle in negotiations to end the war with the U.S. He says Iran would be open to diplomatic help from China. 17 Americans who are on the cruise ship where the Hanta virus spread are not believed to have had the Andes strain, a severe form of the virus, usually found in South America. This is ABC News.
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7: Hi, everyone. Skies are going to be a little on the cloudy side for our Saturday. Even though we're mostly cloudy, we're not going to see any rain. It'll be breezy, warm, humid. Highs will be in the mid-80s. For tonight, skies will clear with a low near 70 degrees. That means tomorrow, for Sunday, we'll be back to mostly sunny skies and a high close to 90. For Monday, we'll be partly cloudy. We've got a slight chance of a shower or storm for Monday afternoon, and then a better chance of showers and storms for Monday night. From the Arkansas Now Weather Center, I'm meteorologist Laura Huckabee.
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10: This is the travel program that interfaces radio and time travel and serves up the greatest hits of all time. Come on, let's head on back to the 60s. Once you step in here, the Wayback Time Warp Machine, you couldn't get from point A to point B any faster if you had a magic carpet. Instead, I use a Time Warp computer named Hallie.
11: Correct.
10: Are we in store for a smooth trip back in time this week?
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10: Yeah, and I haven't been in months.
8: Engage! The 21st century is now becoming a time of the future. The past is moving forward in the continuum and will soon become present day once again. You are descending through the boundary line where space and time collide. Get ready for a magical ride through the year 1968.

That's John Kay with the dark sunglasses on, singing for Steppenwolf. The American Hit List is brought to you to 1968, smack dab in the middle of a place called Ichiku Park. Oh, it's all so beautiful.

B.J. Thomas on the hit list. Get the hook. Later on, we're going to see what the school down the street serving up at the cafeteria here in 1968. Yeah. Right now, here's a great tune for you for the

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4: Hi, everyone. Skies are going to be a little on the cloudy side for our Saturday. Even though we're mostly cloudy, we're not going to see any rain. It'll be breezy, warm, humid. Highs will be in the mid-80s. For tonight, skies will clear with a low near 70 degrees. That means tomorrow, for Sunday, we'll be back to mostly sunny skies at a high close to 90. For Monday, we'll be partly cloudy. We've got a slight chance of a shower or storm for Monday afternoon, and then a better chance of showers and storms for Monday night. From the Arkansas Now Weather Center, I'm meteorologist Laura Huckabee.
5: Later on in our trip through 1968, we're going to check out the Beach Boys live from London. Right now, for those of you always looking for greener pastures, here comes Hugh Masekela up to his grass with Grayson.

0: The Turtles on the American Hit List, and Eleanor. And while we're here in 1968, let's bop on over to your local school cafeteria and do a little chow down. You ready? Everybody, just grab a tray and let's see what they're dishing out here. Oh, man, I can't believe my favorite, pigs in a blanket. I'll take one of those. Lady, you care for some Jell-O? Okay, I'll have some of that chocolate milk there, please. Thank you. Now if I can just get two of those little tablets and some water to finish this lovely meal off.
1: Alka-Seltzer, plop, plop, fizz, fizz. Oh, what a relief it is.
0: Gee, totally forgot what a wonderful dining experience school cafeteria is. Anybody care for more grub?

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1: 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I'm B.R. 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
4: Hi, everyone. Skies are going to be a little on the cloudy side for our Saturday. Even though we're mostly cloudy, we're not going to see any rain. It'll be breezy, warm, humid. Highs will be in the mid-80s. For tonight, skies will clear with a low near 70 degrees. That means tomorrow, for Sunday, we'll be back to mostly sunny skies at a high close to 90. For Monday, we'll be partly cloudy. We've got a slight chance of a shower or storm for Monday afternoon, and then a better chance of showers and storms for Monday night. From the Arkansas Now Weather Center, I'm meteorologist Laura Huckabee.
0: We are rolling again, and here it comes, one of the biggest tunes of 1968, Tommy James and the Shondells.

0: Just you and your main squeeze holding each other tight. Johnny Nash. Well, you can tell by the sound of that dramatic music, it's showtime. People all over America at this time in 1968 are fighting for the front row of the movie theater. One of the most talked about films of the decade is Stanley Kubrick's 2001, A Space Odyssey.
1: The 9000 series is the most reliable computer ever made. No 9000 computer has ever made a mistake or distorted information. I am putting myself to the fullest possible use, which is all I think that any conscious entity can ever

0: Classics 4 on the radios of 1968. It's a year with a lot of mountains to climb. And in his final speech, Dr. Martin Luther King takes us to the top one last time.
1: And he's allowed me to go up to the mountain. And I've looked over and I've seen the promised land.

0: 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You're on a time tunnel tour of the year 1968, traveling via the only radio program in America that brings back time itself. 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
5: Hi, everyone. Skies are going to be a little on the cloudy side for our Saturday. Even though we're mostly cloudy, we're not going to see any rain. It'll be breezy, warm, humid. Highs will be in the mid-80s. For tonight, skies will clear with a low near 70 degrees. That means tomorrow, for Sunday, we'll be back to mostly sunny skies at a high close to 90. For Monday, we'll be partly cloudy. We've got a slight chance of a shower or storm for Monday afternoon, and then a better chance of showers and storms for Monday night. From the Arkansas Now Weather Center, I'm meteorologist Laura Huckabee.
6: Welcome back to the show that is taking you on a magical time machine journey through the year 1968. Y'all, music is so good in this year. You want to hang out for about another 15 minutes or so? Well, good, because coming up next, we're going to embark for London, England to see the Beach Boys live in concert. Right now on the American Hit List, the Stones are jumping out of your radio, and it's a gas.

0: The Rolling Stones with Jumpin' Jack on the hit list. According to my time history guide here, the Beach Boys are in London. Hallie, you know what? Please set the geographic transfer mode for England. Lock it in on that concert. Come on, I'll take you backstage for the show. Let's go.
1: Thank you very much. Right now we're going to do a very pretty song that Carl Wilson sings very beautifully. It's from our Pet Sounds album of a couple of years ago, and it's called God Only Knows.

0: Valerie from the Monkees on the hit list. Well, how fun flies when you're having time. We just spent an hour in the year 1968. How about that? Time to move on before we mess up something in the time continuum.
1: There is a high risk of a space-time continuum fracture.
0: Get ready as the greatest oldies of all time become current hits again. It happens every week right here with yours truly,
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2: ABC News, I'm Chuck Sievertson. Taiwan publicly urging President Trump to okay the weapons deal he is holding up, saying U.S. military help under a five-decades-old law has kept peace and stability in the region. Boeing saying China's agreed to buy 200 airplanes, but no other big trade deals announced from the U.S.-China summit. President Trump arrived back.
3: We make great deals. We did great trade deals. We have great relationships. And a lot of things have happened, and you'll be hearing about them. But that was a tremendous success. I think it really was a historic moment. Thank you very much.
2: Uncertainty remains about the Iran war. China's leader Xi not publicly committing to pressuring Iran, its close ally, to reopen the Strait of Hormuz to lower gasoline prices. President Trump's influence has another test today. In Louisiana's Republican primary, incumbent Senator Bill Cassidy competes against Trump-backed Representative Julia Letlow and John Fleming, the state treasurer. This is ABC News.
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10: Hi, everyone. We've got mostly cloudy skies moving into the afternoon. Maybe not as much sunshine as we originally thought. Highs are going to top out in the upper 80s. Tonight, clear skies and a low near 70 degrees. Tomorrow for Sunday, we've got sunshine and a high of 90. Monday, partly sunny, a slight chance of a shower or storm through the afternoon, and a high close to 90 degrees again. More showers and storms Monday night. From the Arkansas Now Weather Center, I'm meteorologist Laura Huckabee.
11: You've moved through the time corridor to yet another year from the past. That sign in the distance reads 1964.
12: 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We're going to grab some bits and pieces of this year as Dave Clark 5 hit us right out of the time warp.

0: All right, let's head on out to the 1970s for a bit. And after we get there, we're going to take a ride in a very special vehicle, transfer to a plane, then take a swim in a river. 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
4: Hi, everyone. We've got mostly cloudy skies moving into the afternoon. Maybe not as much sunshine as we originally thought. Highs are going to top out in the upper 80s. Tonight, clear skies and a low near 70 degrees. Tomorrow for Sunday, we've got sunshine and a high of 90. Monday, partly sunny, a slight chance of a shower or storm through the afternoon, and a high close to 90 degrees again. More showers and storms Monday night. From the Arkansas Now Weather Center, I'm meteorologist Laura Huckabee.
0: Now, the American Hit List is closing in on another year gone by. Prepare to take a ride through 1970.

0: departing the 1970s en route to another destination in history. 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
3: Hi, everyone. We've got mostly cloudy skies moving into the afternoon. Maybe not as much sunshine as we originally thought. Highs are going to top out in the upper 80s. Tonight, clear skies and a low near 70 degrees. Tomorrow for Sunday, we've got sunshine and a high of 90. Monday, partly sunny, a slight chance of a shower or storm through the afternoon, and a high close to 90 degrees again. More showers and storms Monday night. From the Arkansas Now Weather Center, I'm meteorologist Laura Huckabee.
0: You're traveling through another dimension of time. The shadows of the past are once again becoming clear. And now, 1966 is the year.
4: Welcome to the Temptations of 1966. Are you ready? Oh, you better get that way, because here they come, laying down the Motown on the American Hit List. Do it!

0: American Hit List is rolling with a magical music tour of the year 1966. Hey, you grab a local paper while you're here in 66, you'll see stories like these. The Vietnam War is costing $2 billion per month. Ronald Reagan will soon be California's new governor. And in the World Series for 66, the Baltimore Orioles will beat the Los Angeles Dodgers 4-0. Hey, Hallie, is it okay if we, like, time warp over just prior to that game so I can make a little bet?
1: No.
0: She never lets me have any fun. Anyway, it's all right here in the paper in black and blue.

0: 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You're on a time machine journey, and danger continues in a moment on the American Hit List.
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4: Hi, everyone. We've got mostly cloudy skies moving into the afternoon. Maybe not as much sunshine as we originally thought. Highs are going to top out in the upper 80s. Tonight, clear skies and a low near 70 degrees. Tomorrow for Sunday, we've got sunshine and a high of 90. Monday, partly sunny, a slight chance of a shower or storm through the afternoon, and a high close to 90 degrees again. More showers and storms Monday night. From the Arkansas Now Weather Center, I'm meteorologist Laura Huckabee.
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6: Ooh, yeah. 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

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How about this? You can send your kids to college all 4 years for $1,608. Yeah, if you have a daughter getting married here in 66, tell her fiancé he can pick up a diamond wedding ring for $279. And if they don't want to spend time planning that big wedding, you know, just fly them off to Vegas. From New York, round trip plus 8 days and 7 nights will cost you 132 Whoppers. And I'm not talking burgers. I don't think they're around at this time yet.

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2: ABC News, I'm Mike Dubosky. Washington is continuing to react to President Trump's plans to drop his multi-billion dollar lawsuit against the IRS and instead spin up a $1.7 billion fund of taxpayer dollars. That fund would be used to pay out alleged victims of government weaponization, including convicted January 6th rioters. Democrats have called the plan a slush fund for Trump allies. Commuter rail service around the country's largest city is in for some disruptions over the next few days as workers for the Long Island Railroad go on strike.
3: The big question here is how long will this last? The immediate impact is weekend travel, people coming into the city, big events, airport. But the real stress test will be Monday morning if no deal is reached. If that happens, this will be a very difficult commute for hundreds of thousands of New Yorkers across Long Island and New York City.
2: ABC's Ike Adjachi, pay has been the main sticking point for those 7,000 workers. This is ABC News.
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10: Hi, everyone. We've got mostly cloudy skies moving into the afternoon. Maybe not as much sunshine as we originally thought. Highs are going to top out in the upper 80s. Tonight, clear skies and a low near 70 degrees. Tomorrow for Sunday, we've got sunshine and a high of 90. Monday, partly sunny, a slight chance of a shower or storm through the afternoon, and a high close to 90 degrees again. More showers and storms Monday night. From the Arkansas Now Weather Center, I'm meteorologist Laura Huckabee.
11: G. Kelly.

Knickerbockers with their Beatle impression called Lies. People don't know it at this time in 1966, but that group will become bigger than the Beatles. Yeah, another lie. Moving on. Marvelettes up next on the hit list. Don't.

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4: Hi, everyone. We've got mostly cloudy skies moving into the afternoon. Maybe not as much sunshine as we originally thought. Highs are going to top out in the upper 80s. Tonight, clear skies and a low near 70 degrees. Tomorrow for Sunday, we've got sunshine and a high of 90. Monday, partly sunny, a slight chance of a shower or storm through the afternoon, and a high close to 90 degrees again. More showers and storms Monday night. From the Arkansas Now Weather Center, I'm meteorologist Laura Huckabee.
5: And it's time for our final time machine adventure for this week. Oh, yeah, I know. It's addictive, isn't it? Yeah. But we time travel throughout the 50s, 60s, and early 70s each week. 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Hallie, let's take him on a 45-minute magical music tour through the year 1965.
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Tom Jones with the theme song from his big television show in this year of 1965. It's not unusual to find Peter Noon and Herman's Hermits on the hit list in this year either. Hey, here he is right now with Mrs. Brown's lovely daughter.

0: Hey, a guy whose middle name is Boom Boom is on the way. He's going to take you to where the action is. Coming up also, we'll continue our magical music journey through this year of 1965. Are we having fun yet?
1: I think so.
0: I hope so. MG Kelly. American
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4: Hi, everyone. We've got mostly cloudy skies moving into the afternoon. Maybe not as much sunshine as we originally thought. Highs are going to top out in the upper 80s. Tonight, clear skies and a low near 70 degrees. Tomorrow for Sunday, we've got sunshine and a high of 90. Monday, partly sunny, a slight chance of a shower or storm through the afternoon, and a high close to 90 degrees again. More showers and storms Monday night. From the Arkansas Now Weather Center, I'm meteorologist Laura Huckabee.

American Hit List keeps the action coming with Freddie Cannon. Woo, that was a close one. Yes, sir, I'm missing some hair over that one. Can't afford to lose any more either. All right, Junior Walker and the All-Stars are here to save the day. Junior Walker's always got that incredible sounding saxophone with him. Love that thing, baby. Yeah. All-Stars, driving the rhythm to your soul.

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1: 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As we salute the 2026 graduates of Wynn High School, you'll find photos and information about this year's graduating class. 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
4: Hi, everyone. We've got mostly cloudy skies moving into the afternoon. Maybe not as much sunshine as we originally thought. Highs are going to top out in the upper 80s. Tonight, clear skies and a low near 70 degrees. Tomorrow for Sunday, we've got sunshine and a high of 90. Monday, partly sunny, a slight chance of a shower or storm through the afternoon, and a high close to 90 degrees again. More showers and storms Monday night. From the Arkansas Now Weather Center, I'm meteorologist Laura Huckabee.

0: put Tula Clark on the hit list for 1965. All right, let's see what they're selling on the old tube here.
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1: Hi, everyone. We've got mostly cloudy skies moving into the afternoon. Maybe not as much sunshine as we originally thought. Highs are going to top out in the upper 80s. Tonight, clear skies and a low near 70 degrees. Tomorrow for Sunday, we've got sunshine and a high of 90. Monday, partly sunny, a slight chance of a shower or storm through the afternoon, and a high close to 90 degrees again. More showers and storms Monday night. From the Arkansas Now Weather Center, I'm meteorologist Laura Huckabee.
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0: Your time is up in the past for this week. 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
1: Gonna be back next week with another trip to the past and the greatest hits of the 60s and 70s. Join me for it. I'll talk to you then.
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2: Hi, everyone. We've got mostly cloudy skies moving into the afternoon. Maybe not as much sunshine as we originally thought. Highs are going to top out in the upper 80s. Tonight, clear skies and a low near 70 degrees. Tomorrow for Sunday, we've got sunshine and a high of 90. Monday, partly sunny, a slight chance of a shower or storm through the afternoon, and a high close to 90 degrees again. More showers and storms Monday night. From the Arkansas Now Weather Center, I'm meteorologist Laura Huckabee.
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5: Hey, everybody. Welcome to the weekend. The Greatest

0: The Supremes from 67 with their last single before Diana Ross got top billing. That's The Happening. Playing America's favorites, I'm Chuck Matthews on Greatest Hits USA. Once again, welcome to our three-hour musical mind excursion. Coming up on today's show, we'll be counting around the American charts for the second week in May. I'll be taking your requests at 855-USA-HITS. In the second hour, I'll go back to 1969. And to finish off, a top five countdown from 1976.
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0: Kicking things off at number 15 are Crosby, Stills, Nash, and Young with a tune that became an anthem for the counterculture. It all began when Joni Mitchell's boyfriend at the time, Graham Nash, told Joni all of his details of Woodstock and the experience of playing in front

0: Woodstock number 15, Crosby, Stills, Nash, and Young on Greatest Hits USA. It's now time to pick up the phone and call us on our nationwide toll-free hotline. 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
2: My name is Dolores. I'm from Effingham, and I like any other Four Tops song. Thank you.
1: USA.

with a 79 Rewind, Paul McCartney with his first single on CBS Records after his contract at Capitol ran out. That's Good Night Tonight. Next up on Greatest Hits USA, gonna sway with Dobie Gray, who as a teenager heard an advertisement on the radio looking for new singers out in California. Well, that got him to Hollywood, where one of his first auditions was for Sonny Bono. Now, Sonny didn't give him a job, but Sonny did help him with his stage name. He got the idea from a TV show called The Many Loves of Dobie Gillis. Here's Drift Away. Yeah.

0: 15, Yvonne Elliman from 77, who is a backup singer for Eric Clapton, beginning with I Shot the Sheriff. That's Hello Stranger. Did you make any question? 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Coming up next, They Came Out of California. Plus, I've got the birthday bunch.
1: Hi, everyone. We've got mostly cloudy skies moving into the afternoon. Maybe not as much sunshine as we originally thought. Highs are going to top out in the upper 80s. Tonight, clear skies and a low near 70 degrees. Tomorrow for Sunday, we've got sunshine and a high of 90. Monday, partly sunny, a slight chance of a shower or storm through the afternoon, and a high close to 90 degrees again. More showers and storms Monday night. From the Arkansas Now Weather Center, I'm meteorologist Laura Huckabee.

seasons 4 from 64. Who are the inspiration for the Broadway musical Jersey Boys? That's Ronnie. Next up on Greatest Hits USA, Malo. Whose guitarist, Jorge Santana, was Carlos Santana's younger brother? This one was part of that Latin rock movement out of Cali. It

1974, that was Chicago with I've Been Searching So Long, number 11 this week. It's now time for the birthday bunch. Here we go. Yay! Here are some birthdays for this week in May. On the 5th, Johnny Taylor. He was known as the philosopher of soul. Love is Stack's work. And the first lady of country, Tammy Wynette. She gave you Stand By Your Man. On May 6th, we've got Detroit rocker Bob Seger. He gave you Old Time Rock and Roll. And guitarist Davey Johnstone. He was part of the Elton John Band. On May 7th, it's drummer Bill Kreutzmann. He played for the Grateful Dead for 30 years. And Jim Lowe, he's hiding behind that green door. And last on May 8th, it's Philip Bailey, who, along with Maurice White, was one of the two lead singers for Earth, Wind, and Fire. From the winter of 76, this was their second of six number one soul singles. It's Sing a Song on Greatest Hits USA.

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0: Spencer Davis to save us. There they are, number 10 from 67, who, according to Steve Winwood, only picked that name because Spencer would be the only person in the band that would do interviews. That's I'm a Man. Next up on Greatest Hits USA, we go into the rock and roll pantry to give you one from the main ingredient. Plus, one of your requests could be next.
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4: Hi, everyone. We've got mostly cloudy skies moving into the afternoon. Maybe not as much sunshine as we originally thought. Highs are going to top out in the upper 80s. Tonight, clear skies and a low near 70 degrees. Tomorrow for Sunday, we've got sunshine and a high of 90. Monday, partly sunny, a slight chance of a shower or storm through the afternoon, and a high close to 90 degrees again. More showers and storms Monday night. From the Arkansas Now Weather Center, I'm meteorologist Laura Huckabee.
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0: Number 8, the main ingredient from 74. It's now that time to pick up the phone and call us on our nationwide toll-free hotline. Here comes the number. 855-USA-HITS. Who's on the phone?
1: This is Chris from McCall, Alabama. I'd like to hear Tossing and Turning from Bobby Lewis, 61. I couldn't sleep at all.

0: You see all the Fatalos out there singing along. Number 7, Barry from 78, whose liner notes say he treated that song with a big smile, like a vaudeville piece with lots of key changes, a whistle in the intro, and a real take-home ending. That's Can't Smile Without You. Coming up next hour in Greatest Hits USA, they left Motown. Plus, he dies on the plane. Stay tuned. 1969 is next.
1: Hi, everyone. We've got mostly cloudy skies moving into the afternoon. Maybe not as much sunshine as we originally thought. Highs are going to top out in the upper 80s. Tonight, clear skies and a low near 70 degrees. Tomorrow for Sunday, we've got sunshine and a high of 90. Monday, partly sunny, a slight chance of a shower or storm through the afternoon, and a high close to 90 degrees again. More showers and storms Monday night. From the Arkansas Now Weather Center, I'm meteorologist Laura Huckabee.
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1: Hi, everyone. We've got mostly cloudy skies moving into the afternoon. Maybe not as much sunshine as we originally thought. Highs are going to top out in the upper 80s. Tonight, clear skies and a low near 70 degrees. Tomorrow for Sunday, we've got sunshine and a high of 90. Monday, partly sunny, a slight chance of a shower or storm through the afternoon, and a high close to 90 degrees again. More showers and storms Monday night. From the Arkansas Now Weather Center, I'm meteorologist Laura Huckabee.
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0: Brothers, who were the first group to win a Grammy after leaving Motown. That's It's Your Thing.
1: 1969.
0: Lane, America's favorite time, Chuck Matthews on Greatest Hits USA. Next up, we've got the Beach Boys with a tune that Carl Wilson produced and sang lead vocal. Here's I Can Hear

Come seen out of NYC under Super K Productions. Jerry Cazinets and Jeffrey Katz. That's Gimme Gimme Good Lovin'. Next up on Greatest Hits USA, John Fogerty of Creedence Clearwater Revival, who said he was never in this little town located between Stockton and Sacramento on Route 99. Here's Lodi.

0: is Tommy James and the Shondells with a cut from their psychedelic album called Cellophane Symphony, That Sweet Cherry Wine. Coming up next on Greatest Hits USA, he left his wallet in a taxi. Plus, they took pictures of the moon.
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2: Hi, everyone. We've got mostly cloudy skies moving into the afternoon. Maybe not as much sunshine as we originally thought. Highs are going to top out in the upper 80s. Tonight, clear skies and a low near 70 degrees. Tomorrow for Sunday, we've got sunshine and a high of 90. Monday, partly sunny, a slight chance of a shower or storm through the afternoon, and a high close to 90 degrees again. More showers and storms Monday night. From the Arkansas Now Weather Center, I'm meteorologist Laura Huckabee.

69. That's Neil Diamond, who really thought he was going to be a laboratory biologist. Of course, that was before the hits like Brother Love's Traveling Salvation Show. Next up on Greatest Hits USA, we've got Soul from the Fifth Dimension, whose lead singer Billy Davis Jr. left his wallet in a New York City taxi cab one day. Well, the next person in the cab just happened to be the Broadway producer for Hair, who brought the wallet to the hotel where the Fifth Dimension were playing. And as a thank you, Billy offered the gentleman a chance to see their show. And the producer, well, he gave them tickets to go see Hair, where they heard Aquarius for the first time.

4 this week is Blood, Sweat, and Tears with You've Made Me So Very Happy on Greatest Hits USA. It's May 1969. Here are the headlines. From Washington, President Nixon puts forth a proposal to take the U.S. and North Vietnam out of the fighting within 12 months. The plan calls for the simultaneous withdrawal of the major portions of troops in agreed-upon stages. At the end of the year, all troops left in South Vietnam would be withdrawn to the base areas where they would abstain from fighting. From California, Sirhan Sirhan is formally sentenced to death in San Quentin's gas chamber, despite a last-minute plea by Senator Edward Kennedy. The judge ordered the death within 10 days. From NASA, Apollo 10 lifts off from Cape Kennedy in what would become a dry run to the moon's surface, with the lunar module dropping within 9.7 miles of the moon. The whole purpose of the trip was to take pictures of the future landing site of Apollo 11. And on a Northwest Airlines Orient flight from Tokyo to California, one dies and 12 others are taken sick after they're stricken with food poisoning. Most were returning from vacation. And out of Indiana, Indy 500 favorite Mario Andretti escapes unhurt when his car crashes in a practice lap at the Indy Speedway. With the car totaled, Andretti won't be in this year's contest come Memorial Day weekend. And on Sunday night, everybody's favorite country comedy was on CBS. It's Hee Haw.

welcome to Hee Haw, starring Buck Owens and Roy Clark.

0: it's Steppenwolf, whose philosophy was hit 'em hard, make your point, and move on. Love John Kay's vocals. That's Rock Me. Coming up next on Greatest Hits USA, he had a couple of big hits. Plus, it was too rock and roll. Stay tuned as 1969 continues.
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2: Hi, everyone. We've got mostly cloudy skies moving into the afternoon. Maybe not as much sunshine as we originally thought. Highs are going to top out in the upper 80s. Tonight, clear skies and a low near 70 degrees. Tomorrow for Sunday, we've got sunshine and a high of 90. Monday, partly sunny, a slight chance of a shower or storm through the afternoon, and a high close to 90 degrees again. More showers and storms Monday night. From the Arkansas Now Weather Center, I'm meteorologist Laura Huckabee.
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With his second top five single, that was Glen Campbell with a song that came from the pen of Jimmy Webb. Jimmy had a couple of big hits already, like MacArthur Park and Up, Up and Away. That's Galveston. Next up on Greatest Hits USA, Edwin Starr, who wrote this next song years earlier but couldn't record it because Motown considered it too rock and roll. Here's 25 Miles. Come on.

0: Coming out of San Antonio, Texas, the Sir Douglas Quintet, whose band leader Doug Somm wrote this song after taking a vacation in Mendocino, California. Well, it's that time to say so long to 1969. Coming up next hour on Greatest Hits USA, they had so many calls. Plus, I've got the top five countdown for this week in 1976.
1: Hi, everyone. We've got mostly cloudy skies moving into the afternoon. Maybe not as much sunshine as we originally thought. Highs are going to top out in the upper 80s. Tonight, clear skies and a low near 70 degrees. Tomorrow for Sunday, we've got sunshine and a high of 90. Monday, partly sunny, a slight chance of a shower or storm through the afternoon, and a high close to 90 degrees again. More showers and storms Monday night. From the Arkansas Now Weather Center, I'm meteorologist Laura Huckabee.
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1: Hi, everyone. We've got mostly cloudy skies moving into the afternoon. Maybe not as much sunshine as we originally thought. Highs are going to top out in the upper 80s. Tonight, clear skies and a low near 70 degrees. Tomorrow for Sunday, we've got sunshine and a high of 90. Monday, partly sunny, a slight chance of a shower or storm through the afternoon, and a high close to 90 degrees again. More showers and storms Monday night. From the Arkansas Now Weather Center, I'm meteorologist Laura Huckabee.
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genius at number one, Stevie Wonder from 73. He's got 25 Grammy Awards over the years. That's You Are the Sunshine of My Life. 1972. Playing America's favorites, I'm Mr. Music Chuck Matthews on Greatest Hits USA. Next up, wordsmith Harry Chapin, who debuted this song on The Tonight Show. It produced so many calls from viewers that for the first time in the show's history, Johnny Carson brought a performer back the very next night for an encore performance. Here's

0: Out of Chi-Town at number 6, the Buckinghams from 67. It's now time to light up the phones from coast to coast. Just dial this number. 855-USA-HITS. Who's on the phone?
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last thing I remember, Doc, I started to swerve. And then I saw the Jag slide into the curve. I know I'll never forget that horrible sight. I guess I found out for myself that everyone was right.

0: from 64 with a tune co-written by the Beach Boys' Brian Wilson. 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Coming up next, The Quiet Beetle, a lost hit from George Harrison.
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5: Hi, everyone. We've got mostly cloudy skies moving into the afternoon. Maybe not as much sunshine as we originally thought. Highs are going to top out in the upper 80s. Tonight, clear skies and a low near 70 degrees. Tomorrow for Sunday, we've got sunshine and a high of 90. Monday, partly sunny, a slight chance of a shower or storm through the afternoon, and a high close to 90 degrees again. More showers and storms Monday night. From the Arkansas Now Weather Center, I'm meteorologist Laura Huckabee.
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0: At number 12, that's George Harrison from 1979 with a song that he wrote on a rainy day. That's Blow Away.
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0: Next up on Greatest Hits USA, I've got an eQuest from Don. Who would like to hear in the year 2525 from Zagger and Evans? You got it, brother. Now it's your turn. You out there, go to our website, greatesthitsusa.com, and place yours right now. In the-

0: voice of the Playboys from 64, who placed this song in the top five as the British invasion held 70% of the top 10. That's a big accomplishment. That's Count Me In. Up next on Greatest Hits USA, I've got the top five countdown for this week in 1976.
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2: Hi, everyone. We've got mostly cloudy skies moving into the afternoon. Maybe not as much sunshine as we originally thought. Highs are going to top out in the upper 80s. Tonight, clear skies and a low near 70 degrees. Tomorrow for Sunday, we've got sunshine and a high of 90. Monday, partly sunny, a slight chance of a shower or storm through the afternoon, and a high close to 90 degrees again. More showers and storms Monday night. From the Arkansas Now Weather Center, I'm meteorologist Laura Huckabee.
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0: Kicking things off at number five is Elvin Bishop, whose gravelly voice and distinctive guitar style began back in 1965 with the Paul Butterfield Blues Band. Anyhow, when he went into the studio to record Fooled Around and Fell in Love, he thought his voice was so bad that he brought in Mickey Thomas to sing the lead.

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0: two of this week is John Sebastian with the theme song from ABC's Welcome Back, Kanna. Up next on Greatest Hits USA, I've got the number one record for this week in 1976.
1: Hi, everyone. We've got mostly cloudy skies moving into the afternoon. Maybe not as much sunshine as we originally thought. Highs are going to top out in the upper 80s. Tonight, clear skies and a low near 70 degrees. Tomorrow for Sunday, we've got sunshine and a high of 90. Monday, partly sunny, a slight chance of a shower or storm through the afternoon, and a high close to 90 degrees again. More showers and storms Monday night. From the Arkansas Now Weather Center, I'm meteorologist Laura Huckabee.
0: Greatest Hits USA. It's now time for the biggest hit this week in 1976. Here come the Silvers with Boogie.

0: this week. That was the Silvers from 76 with Boogie Fever.
1: Next weekend.
0: Hey, coming up next weekend, we'll be taking more of your requests. In hour number two, we'll set the alarm clock for 1971. And to finish off, a top five countdown from 1963. Until then, it's been a hoot, I gotta scoot. Remember, do what you want, dig what you do, cause baby, that's what life is all about. Have a great week. Adios.
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1: ABC News, I'm Mike Dubosky. Russian President Vladimir Putin is preparing to meet with Chinese leader Xi Jinping in the coming days after China wrapped up a summit with President Trump this past week. Republican Senator Tom Tillis is calling Defense Secretary Pete Hegseth careless after a move this week to draw down the U.S. troop presence in Poland.
2: Additional forces were sent to counter the Russian invasion of Ukraine to what's called NATO's eastern flank. Over the last year and a half, American troops that had previously been there, now being brought home, the U.S. is still going to retain a sizable presence in Europe. The focus of the Trump administration is to have partner nations pick up the slack within NATO. So about 10,000 there right now, but let's remember, it's not going to be replaced. In effect, the troops that are in Poland is going to be cut in half.
1: ABC's Louis Martinez. 7,000 Long Island Railroad workers are off the job and out on the picket lines today after the railroad and their union couldn't come to an agreement on wages by a deadline overnight. This is ABC News.
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5: Hi, everyone. We've got mostly cloudy skies moving into the afternoon. Maybe not as much sunshine as we originally thought. Highs are going to top out in the upper 80s. Tonight, clear skies and a low near 70 degrees. Tomorrow for Sunday, we've got sunshine and a high of 90. Monday, partly sunny, a slight chance of a shower or storm through the afternoon, and a high close to 90 degrees again. More showers and storms Monday night. From the Arkansas Now Weather Center, I'm meteorologist Laura Huckabee.
6: It's Saturday afternoon at Oldies 102.3. Let's enjoy the sound that could only come from the Mississippi Delta. From the crossroads of the South at McLemore and College in Memphis, Jim Stewart and Estelle Axton turned an old theater into Stax Records. Later, Al Bell would expand the roster of stars. Let's listen to Rufus Thomas, Carla Thomas, Booker T and the MGs, and more. 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

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And darling, I love you for each moment of each day and night with me, and for your boundless faith in me in all I strive to do. I couldn't say sufficient thanks to really let you know.

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2: Hi, everyone. We've got mostly cloudy skies moving into the afternoon. Maybe not as much sunshine as we originally thought. Highs are going to top out in the upper 80s. Tonight, clear skies and a low near 70 degrees. Tomorrow for Sunday, we've got sunshine and a high of 90. Monday, partly sunny, a slight chance of a shower or storm through the afternoon, and a high close to 90 degrees again. More showers and storms Monday night. From the Arkansas Now Weather Center, I'm meteorologist Laura Huckabee.
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1: 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Hi, I'm Janet Benson, pastor at Wynn Presbyterian Church. 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At Wynn Pres, we sometimes question change too. Some, like those caused by weather, are unavoidable, while others, like those Jesus came to bring, are needed. 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
2: Hi, everyone. We've got mostly cloudy skies moving into the afternoon. Maybe not as much sunshine as we originally thought. Highs are going to top out in the upper 80s. Tonight, clear skies and a low near 70 degrees. Tomorrow for Sunday, we've got sunshine and a high of 90. Monday, partly sunny, a slight chance of a shower or storm through the afternoon, and a high close to 90 degrees again. More showers and storms Monday night. From the Arkansas Now Weather Center, I'm meteorologist Laura Huckabee.

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1: The Wynn Progress salutes the 2026 Wynn High School seniors. Check out the online Wynn Progress newspaper at thewynnprogress.com today. As we salute the 2026 graduates of Wynn High School, you'll find photos and information about this year's graduating class. 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

0: The Mid-South's place for rock and roll gold from the 50s, 60s, and early 70s. Have it up,
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0: And that wraps up this week's trip to McLemoran College in Memphis. 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
2: I'm Mike Dubusky. President Trump is touting trade deals with China after his meeting with President Xi Jinping this week. Russian President Vladimir Putin heads there next week. Workers for the largest commuter rail service in the country are now on strike. ABC's Anthony Carlo explains what the sticking points are.
3: Locomotive engineers, electricians, signal inspectors among them. Their unions demanding wage increases of 14.5% over 4 years. MTA officials offering slightly smaller increases and a lump sum payment in the contract's fourth year. The unions are adamant that wages must keep up with inflation. It all comes down to what the increase would be on the final year of a new contract.
2: The LIRR serves 250,000 people every weekday. And much of the plains are in for some severe weather this weekend, though through early next week, including the threat of tornadoes in some areas. This is ABC News.
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6: Hi, everyone. Waking up on this Sunday morning, we've got clear skies. Our early temperatures are in the low 70s. It's going to be sunny and warm today, that is for sure. Highs will be close to 90 degrees, so almost hot. For tonight, we've got a few extra clouds rolling in and a slight chance of a shower or storm tomorrow for Monday. Expect more clouds. We should stay dry during the day with highs in the upper 80s, but we'll bring in another slight chance of a shower or storm for Monday night. Right now, it looks like a 50% chance of showers and storms during the day on Tuesday. From the Arkansas Now Weather Center, I'm meteorologist Laura Huckabee.

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2: Hi, everyone. Waking up on this Sunday morning, we've got clear skies. Our early temperatures are in the low 70s. It's going to be sunny and warm today, that is for sure. Highs will be close to 90 degrees, almost hot. For tonight, we've got a few extra clouds rolling in and a slight chance of a shower or storm tomorrow for Monday. Expect more clouds. We should stay dry during the day with highs in the upper 80s, but we'll bring in another slight chance of a shower or storm for Monday night. Right now, it looks like a 50% chance of showers and storms during the day on Tuesday. From the Arkansas Now Weather Center, I'm meteorologist Laura Huckabee.
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2: Hi everyone, waking up on this Sunday morning. We've got clear skies. Our early temperatures are in the low 70s. It's going to be sunny and warm today, that is for sure. Highs will be close to 90 degrees, so almost hot. For tonight, we've got a few extra clouds rolling in and a slight chance of a shower or storm tomorrow for Monday. Expect more clouds. We should stay dry during the day with highs in the upper 80s, but we'll bring in another slight chance of a shower or storm for Monday night. Right now, it looks like a 50% chance of showers and storms during the day on Tuesday. From the Arkansas Now Weather Center, I'm meteorologist Laura Hutt.

O beautiful, for spacious skies, for amber waves of rain, for purple mountains, majesty above the fruiting plains. America, America, God shed his grace on thee, and he crowned thy good.

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1: My wish is...

I'm a U.S. male, because I was born in a Mississippi town on a Sunday morning. Now, Mississippi just happens to occupy a place in the southeastern portion of this here United States. Now, that's a matter of fact, buddy, and you know it well. So I just call myself the U.S. male. That's M-A-L-E, son. That's me. I said all that to say all this. I've been watching the way you've been watching my miss. For the last 3 weeks you've been hot on her trail. You kind of upset this U.S. mayor. 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
1: Hello! 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Here we go. 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Bring that up, Matt. 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

Okay, my cousins, let's go over in this private corner over here. Matt, can you give me a little more microphone cable? Thank you. I'm pulling it a little bit. There you go. Oh, I got around your leg, Matt. Open it up. There you go. Thank you. All right. Anyway, I'm over here in the corner. I just want to have a talk. This is our, we do this before we go on the air every single week. It's our tradition. In case there's brand new people listening, and I know there are a whole bunch of new people and coming along the Red Apple Music Network and streaming all over the world, maybe in the Andes or in Rome or someplace, we welcome you. And what we do on this show is we just relax, and we have this great connection. This love between us, it's called music, from the 50s, 60s, and a touch of the 70s. No politics, no, left, right, up, down. I don't care. We don't care, you don't care. Not for these 4 hours, right? It makes, you know, you do care, but not now. This is our Green Park. That's all I want to say to you. It's a time to relax. It's a time to hear some music.

0: delightful, sweet groups I think that ever came on a microphone. It's the Drifters Cousins. Well, welcome. I welcome the cousins all over the world, all over the United States, all along on networks. It just blows my mind how many people are listening to this and in different places, doing different things. I love that. So our guest tonight is John Silvato. John Silvato, one of the founding members of the Duprees. Oh, yeah. Beautiful music. And they took these chestnuts and they put it into a sort of a modern rock and roll ballady beat. And that's what we have with the Duprees. We'll find out about that a little bit later on. And we will talk about Clarence Carter. Unfortunately, we lost Clarence Carter, one of our R&B greats. And we'll talk about him a little bit later. I'm in the mood. I am in the mood for the Tops.
1: Yep.

And the Topps Cousins, like I always tell you, it doesn't get much better than that, right? That is on record. 800-848-9222. Cousins, if you get a busy sing, hang up and try it again, will you? So John Salvato will be with us of the Duprees. And it's getting closer to be our PNC show with Tommy James and the great Peter Noon. And that's going to be quite a night, a sold-out night, and that's very exciting. It's going to be great for everybody there. All right, let's see what I have. A little rock and roll here, please.

0: Rock and roll is here to stay. I'll never let it die. Hi, everybody. Cousin Brucey here. And, well, so nice to have you in our Saturday party, our connection. Now, I want to say hi to our guys who are running the show back in the city. Matt, my cousin Matt. Matt, say hello to the peoples. Get on mic 73.
1: Afternoon, everybody. Rock and rolling.
0: There you go, Matt. And where's Vinny? Where's Vin? Vinny, are you on a mic? Get on a mic, my Vin. Say hello to the people.
2: Hello, everyone. Nice to hear from you all.
0: Yeah, there you go. That's good. Good. You talk to Vin when you call us in at 800-848-9222. Let's go to Texas right now. One of my Texas ladies. Howdy to Cousin Maureen. Hi, Maureen. It's Cousin Brucey. Hello. Hi, Maureen.
3: I am so happy. Okay, hello?
0: Yeah, you're there. Tell me why you're happy. I love that.
3: Because I had a memory this week that I think would mean a lot to you.
0: Yeah.
3: When I was in high school, I lived in the Washington, D.C. area.
0: Mm-hmm.
3: And I listened to WPGC. And I got to be radio friends, just like I am with you, with the radio personality at WPGC.
0: Uh-huh.
3: And I told him once, I said, "You remind me of my favorite radio personality in New York, Cousin Brucey." And he told me that was the biggest compliment I could ever give him.
0: Oh.
3: His name was Harv Moore.
0: Oh, I know who that is.
3: Harv?
0: Yeah. Yes, I do. Yeah, Harv. Yeah.
3: And he told me, I've been thinking about this all week. I said, I've got to call Cousin Brucey because I want to let him know that Harv Moore was, in the D.C. area. But he was so happy when I told him. He reminded me of you.
0: First of all, thank you so much. And yes, I do remember him, one of the radio greats. Yep. So, you've been well? You're getting ready for Memorial Day?
3: Yes. We'll probably, I think the neighborhood is going to have a little parade.
0: Good.
3: So that will be fun. And yes, everything is wonderful.
0: Well, I got a surprise for everybody, and I'll tell you about it later. Maureen, what am I playing for you tonight?
3: I think you're playing When by the Kalin Twins.
0: Well, good. So that was one of the very first songs that I think I played when I started my career a while ago, two or three months ago. Yeah. What do you want to dedicate it to?
3: I'm going to dedicate it to my twin sister, Eileen, and my twin best friends, Helen and Virginia, because we all the twins need to stick together.
0: All right. And here's the Kalin Twins, too. Thank you.

0: Yeah, the Kalen Twins, cousins from upstate New York, 800-848-9222. 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Give me a buzz. In a couple moments, turtles will be crawling in.
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0: a Cousin Brucey request.
1: Now! Okay, I got one here from my cousins, Joan and Doug, and they're listening to us, the Johnsons, from Farmington, Minnesota, by golly, where they'd like to hear Dancing in the Street by Martha and the Vandellas. Joan and Doug, always lovely hearing from you.

0: Panther to the street. All right, so that's good. What do you want to hear? We'd love to hear from you. 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All right, let's do another phone call if we can here. Let's go to San Antonio, Texas. I was stationed there in the Air Force. Spent some time down there. Love that town. Cousin Andy, good evening to you, y'all. How are you?
1: Yes, Cousin Brucey. You know, up until a year ago, I was living in the Philippines. Oh. And rock and roll is very, very popular in the Philippines. In 2004, Chad and Jeremy came to Manila to do a reunion concert. And we tried to get into an event, but we couldn't get in. My and some friends. So I said, I know how to do this. I saw it on Patty Duke. You want to meet a rock star? Form his fan club. So we formed the Chad Jeremy fan club, and I was elected president.

0: We sent in a note that said the president of the Chad and Jeremy Fan Club Manila chapter sends his regards, wishes to pay his respects, and make a story as short as possible. I ended up with free tickets and backstage passes to the concert.
1: Excellent. Now, you know, we got a lot of mail. I get quite a bit of mail from the Philippines, so we have some people listening to you, so I know they're rock and roll fans. Now, I love Chad and Jeremy, but you did ask for, did you ask for Lady Godiva, by the way? Did you ask for Lady Godiva?
0: That was one of them. I said anyone that they could find.
1: All right. Well, Lady Godiva is by Peter and Gordon, not by Chad and Jeremy. So is that okay for you?
0: That will be fine. Thank you.
1: Okay, my friend. Thank you. Always nice talking to you. And next time, let me know what you want to hear by Chad and Jeremy, and then we'll play it for you. Yeah, Peter and Gordon is about that naked lady.

Lady Godiva, it's Peter and Gordon, Chad and Jeremy, another great group. So you listen to Cousin Brucey, everybody, and a little bit of onions here. Don't get too close. Make a tear.

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2: Hi everyone, waking up on this Sunday morning. We've got clear skies. Our early temperatures are in the low 70s. It's going to be sunny and warm today, that is for sure. Highs will be close to 90 degrees, almost hot. For tonight, we've got a few extra clouds rolling in and a slight chance of a shower or storm tomorrow for Monday. Expect more clouds. We should stay dry during the day with highs in the upper 80s, but we'll bring in another slight chance of a shower or storm for Monday night. Right now, it looks like a 50% chance of showers and storms during the day on Tuesday. From the Arkansas Now Weather Center, I'm meteorologist Laura Huckabee.
3: 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Turn it up.

Happy Jack, Cousins. Who for you, the Who? 800-848-9222. What would you like to hear? 50s, 60s, or a touch of the 70s? British, American, out in Los Angeles, or somewhere in Mexico? Something that you'd like. If I don't got it, I'll go get it, right? Call me, and we'll take good care of it. Ladies and gentlemen, ship ahoy!

That's Diane Renee Cousins, Navy Blue, and the fleet. I don't know when the fleet's coming in, but anytime you see any of our people in the military, a nice hello, right? A nice smile. 800-848-9222. Margaret and Tom and Jack and Melissa are listening to us in Atlanta, Georgia, and they asked me to play a terrific song. I love this song, and I think you will, too. If you'll give this a listen, I'd appreciate it.

0: and Americans. Great version of that, huh? So our guest star tonight, our visit's going to come from John Salvato. And John, founding member of the great group, the Dupreez. And we'll be talking to John soon. And unfortunately, we lost another R&B great this last week, Clarence Carter. And we will celebrate his life a little bit later on. You stay with the Cuz, will you? You're listening to the Red Apple Music Network. So proud to be with you. Irvington, New York is the home of my cousin Spencer. Hello, Spencer. How are you tonight?
1: Good. How are you, Cousin Brucey?
0: Very good, Spencer. Always lovely talking to you. You getting ready for Memorial Day next week?
1: Yeah, but I'm not. I wanted to go up to my cousins upstate, but they're going to some concert in Syracuse.
0: Well, listen, the most important thing is that you and your heart and your loved ones and your friends, that you have a feeling of what this celebration, this holiday is all about. I don't care. It doesn't matter where you are, as long as you know what this is all about, which I'm sure you will. We have a special show coming up, which we'll tell everybody about. Spencer, what am I playing for you tonight?
1: My Baby by the Temptations, but they didn't have it, so I'm going to have My Girl.
0: Yeah, well, My Girl or My Baby. So My Baby became, they grow up and they become My Girl. Who are you dedicating it to?
1: Yep.
0: Who are you dedicating it to, Spencer?
1: To all your other listeners.
0: Okay, my friend. You just relax, take a deep breath, I'm playing your song for you.

Yeah, might as well call her my baby girl. Huh? My girl, that's a classic for you. So I want to say hi to some of our friends listening on our network, our beautifully growing network out in Knoxville, in Tennessee, WKCEAM, and also WSSVAM, and the Albany, Schenectady, Troy area at WGNY. Right up here in this area, right in the Kingston area. All of our people all along this growing network, we salute you. We're so happy to have you with us. Ladies and gentlemen, my cousins, here with Brucie, Van Morrison.

0: Oh, I like that. That moves along, too. Huh? So what about you? What would you like? 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L.A. stuff? You want West Coast stuff, East Coast stuff, Mid-America stuff? 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In a couple moments, Doris Troy gives just one more look. I'll be right back.
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And there's the original Cousins. That's Doris Troy for you. Hey, you're listening to Music Radio. I'm your cousin, Brucey, and we do this every Saturday, 6 to 10 o'clock, right up to Joe Piscopo time. And he's on the air with the man, right? The man. 800-848-9222. You're listening to the Cousins, and we're going to come back. And, well, we have the best music of our lives. I think you'll enjoy everything we're playing. And let us know what you want to hear. Stand by.

0: When I go to sleep, I never count sheep. I say to myself, hello, Linda. Hello, Linda. Are you there on the phone for Cousin Brucey?
1: Vanessa.
0: Are you there, honey?
2: Yeah. I'm here. Hello,
0: oh,
2: Cousin Brucey.
0: Good. Okay, Vanessa, I was going to say hello to you. I hope that'll make you happy. How do you feel, Vanessa?
2: It sure does.
0: Yeah.
2: I'm good. Thank you. I'm better because I'm talking to you, and I always wanted to talk to you.
0: Oh, I'm so happy.
2: Thank you. I am too. And that song was from my beautiful mom, Linda, in Bayonne, New Jersey.
0: Right.
2: And
0: okay,
2: I tried to call last week to dedicate that to her.
0: I know.
2: I know
0: the whole story. But anyway, it was a little mistake, and we fixed it up nice. So the main thing is that it helped. It made you happy today, right? That's the main thing.
2: It sure did. Thank you.
0: Yeah.
2: Thank you
0: okay.
2: so very much.
0: Yeah, there was a little error last week. And anytime you want to ask for something, I would love to do that for you, okay, Vanessa?
2: Oh, thank
0: all
2: you
0: right,
2: so much,
0: good.
2: Cousin Brucey. I love you.
0: Thank you, sweetheart. Thank you so much. And listen, have a wonderful Memorial Day with you and your family, and just pay the respects to our people. I'm your Cousin Brucey. That was nice to talk to Vanessa. So happy we straightened that out.

Yeah, Frankie Lyman and the Teenagers. Hey, my friends, it's Cousin Breezy. Good, I'm so glad that we fixed Vanessa up with her Linda for her mom. 800-848-9222. By the way, on Monday, Memorial Day, I have a very special show that we're putting on, a four-hour musical salute, a tribute to Memorial Day. And more about that during the week on our flagship station, WABC.